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0: What now? 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Soon, soon, soon, soon,
1: soon, soon,
0: soon, soon, soon, soon, soon, soon, soon, soon, soon, soon,
1: soon,
0: soon, soon, soon, soon, soon, soon,
1: soon,
0: soon, soon, soon, soon, soon, soon, soon, soon,
1: soon, soon, soon, soon,
0: soon, soon, soon, soon, soon, soon, soon, soon, soon, soon, soon, obey program training di was your body. Because in the first way,
1: I say.
0: Your point no about us, Papa. Yes, you are born, I'm so be an issue soon. And
1: as if
0: I was you about me, mean you, by me, dear, mean can't say you about. Amen. What die and I was so, and then you saw so I was
1: so a becum, a cum, a sea.
0: And you was say, yeah, what you want, what you want. 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
0: Oh, Baba says, "Share
1: powerful dream."
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1: 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Daya was not.
0: Bible says, "Nini yamati asin to matang."
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0: 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Ome se na da yesa.
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1: 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Okay.
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1: 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Okay.
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0: Ame pa.
1: Amen.
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0: 14 14 13 13 15 15 ana 0596 0596
1: 84 84 20 20 08 08 0596 85 96 84 20 20 08 0 85 96 85 96 85 96 85 96 85 96 85 96 85 96 85 96 85 96 85 96 85 96 85 96 85 96 85 96 85 96 85 96 85 96 85 96 85 96 85 96 85 96 85 96 85 96 85 96 85 96 85 96 85 96 85 96 85 96 85 96 85 96 85 96 85 96 85 96 85 96 85 96 85 96 85 96 85 96 85 96 85 96 85 96 85 96 85 96 85 96 85 96 85 96 85 96 85 96 85 96 85 96 85 96 85 96 85 96 85 96 85 96 85 96 85 96 85 96 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
1: yes
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1: yes
0: me kwa sorry down whole street
1: odin for din tabo so me go be da
0: amen
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0: dabi ejira wo ye ho adwum ansa na but in the old testament so be soon that you see me call the hunufo
1: call the hunufo
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1: yes
0: wo frere the magicians
1: yes
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1: wow
0: because are there so a calling
1: wow
0: are there so a fre
1: wow
0: a gift
1: yes
0: ano nyame edema so bi betumi a dish of 60 years na so no ntia da yeso ase
1: o chako un man kro
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1: pai
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1: bia no. Wow.
0: Ame pa. Cause adae so a deliberate symbols.
1: Yes.
0: Ani ma wu ya no.
1: Wu ya no e wo meaning.
0: E wo meaning.
1: Wo asekere.
0: Asambia. What is it? I would mean it.
1: I was a
0: trick. Atarian is so what I assume.
1: I was a trick. Wow.
0: Baby, I know what I assume. I was a trick.
1: Papa said, I assume, I said, and yet was like a girl.
0: Daddy, Atarian is so what I assume. And
1: it's
0: not what I assume.
1: I won't be on was a trick.
0: Adae so kasafa odaache ho
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1: oh typhoid
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1: typhoid bako
0: 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Because Joseph a boy for die soon.
1: Okay.
0: Was ampa. Die away now, my son.
1: When I'm saying you
0: know. 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Oh, soon die. I would die. Nanny Pabiatso. 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Ben Nipano woman. 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
1: Oh,
0: bear panny.
1: Okay.
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1: Oh, whoa. I would die in him.
0: Die in him.
1: Cash.
0: 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Ache pa.
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0: And I make us so be one more jammy area, and none of pay on my own metro charade. Messami dip, a bear one dear. 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
2: Omato challenge.
0: Challenge, draw challenge, amano.
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0: dear, or what? Mujammy area.

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1: like HIV.
0: HIV.
1: Like kidney problem.
0: Kidney problem.
1: Wow.
0: Amra. Yesina kuma. Amepa.
1: Wow.
0: Tokura babe dahu. Oni minamesia.
1: Wow.
0: Yentro challenge.
1: Yes. Udifuna kesano.
0: Yentro challenge. Mintro challenge. Ama. Any power or no TM and nano pay.
1: Baba, a serious of a serious set partner minute. Now, Papa, Bakuni e yale.
0: Baba, Quenya yale.
1: That's a papa that is sooner nip us by whom I was of them. A bayana, so than any panier, a woman, any woman preoccupied, or so on your more co-hospital, yes, HIV. No, because we need HIV.
0: Ya, a yahoo, whom a day.
1: Wow.
0: Ya, yea, be a bunny pass to be a yahoo, the produce.
1: Papa, that's any part that I soon dear cry. As I was on the Bravo did you
0: any party die soon? You got a brewa brebum,
1: huh?
0: Or brewa sitting him.
1: What does soon dear grow?
0: A bre or be our dinner there soon dear grubia or bre. Cause I dare see ya dear, I won't hear. And can ya me am I yenna? Am I so empty?
1: Hey,
0: can ya me for home and we mu?
1: A shiroshu.
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1: Yes,
0: Bible says, "Some man in Nyansa, as in the Hema."
1: You're not out.
0: Some come here. 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We are some to be more.
1: Yes.
0: Ewo wilderness.
1: Yes. Wilderness. Oh.
0: Wilderness.
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0: Ame pa.
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1: 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I say, and then the power maybe we are
0: supposed to. 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
1: 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I said, Cabin Bon.
0: 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Ame pa. Ubi to make us a Didi Moroso.
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0: Where did Diabroso?
1: Maybe some book.
0: Where did Diabroso? Edi Moroso, Edi Diasova.
1: And the old general was not required him.
0: I don't make us obi. Because you'll be said. And you're near Menina. I know who are sanity.
1: Okay.
0: Praise God.
1: Hallelujah.
0: Obi say, Papa, me pee, I'm not 10 times for me.
1: For many.
0: No, I saw Bombay with Yesu and me, Chamu Yesu Christo.
1: Unim de tea.
0: Umusasi.
1: And Chawasi.
0: Now, David, Quasar Bomono. And you know, Yamede Kovana saw a
1: ten time.
0: As I mean, I'm Pakis one and Papa me, I'm sorry, I'm not an intent. Or catch us off as offers you a bay for now,
1: Conato.
0: Eh, Sophono. 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And 10 times you are Kovobia. On Yamede Bamba at Tonus. I didn't know, sorry, and opa. Who peer through Deba and 10 times.
1: Who
0: is I, Yami?
1: A shiros.
0: Ame pa. Obe bumpa, catch a radi, say it. Bamba, irradiment, and amis. Bow trim. Ame.
1: Also, besides,
0: oh, and Yami running them crowd, beckon Yami. Away, yes, you did.
1: Was any them why you do?
0: I do.
1: Won't be a uraho. Say home bay, say home bay,
0: say Yami home, say the
1: bay. Papa Christopher is a Christopher, papa. I say, I did be a museum.
0: Yan tell woman, you must. Tina brebi a ye farmer ni eno home. 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
1: 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Would wait to
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0: Ted Janshi, Ubenya Ka, Aba promise. 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
0: Efijase konongo. 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
0: 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Ne freme.
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0: Ne freme. Ne bra. 0244.
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0: 13
1: 13
0: 15
1: 15
0: and now 0596
1: 0596
0: 84
1: 84
0: 20
1: 20
0: 08
1: 08
0: 0596
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0: 84
1: 84
0: 20
1: 20
0: 08
1: 08
0: Francesia Macassos and let me pick it on for
1: air. Peter,
0: me pick it on for air.
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0: the assault and painful able to omoti a die as soon as a better die as soon as it or better a dear Fabra Bisham and Anope. A better a dear Fabra Bisham and Anope may not last 101. My catchers and so be one much a me are say a rebi dobe so quan crona and qua my any panamera only me true challenge. My catchers say. 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
0: 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Tech Road, Udro Dumano, a man, a woman so road, you know. Amen.
2: What they
0: also call Apromasi.
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0: 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Yabe Fanny am our direction.
2: Okay.
0: Number na be di two jana was so keep on number. Na ene uni mi bra baby shia.
2: Ene
0: 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Mese sofo. Ene me transa ye hon humu yu.
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0: 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E ding. 0244 14 1 5 1 4 1 5 0244 0244 14 1 4 1 4 1 3 1 5 0244 0244 14 1 4 13 1 3 15 1 5 Friend number is she and not in income.
2: In income.
0: Friend number no. Na in income. My culture say, and na ye ya de so.
2: And what you ma?
0: Tell me, you pick him for A.
2: Epi.
0: Amen. Because Ube pick it, maybe we saw him for a kasefri. Usi mi kasefri kwadaf. We didn't say, we see grace. Amen. Uno biti fia. Unim say, eno grace.
2: Ene kasano.
0: We are there so. Obabe sorry.
2: Obabe sorry. 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
0: Ye fan of A. Na ya mau darashi tia ufra. 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
0: And I'm go on. Carry on. 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
0: 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And what
2: for kasa.
0: 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What do you tell now? Never found your media kuno ewa barabum.
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0: 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What's my papa? 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
2: Nyameko.
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0: 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Bye bye.
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0: 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Akwanchire nu nu.
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0: 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Praise God.
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0: 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Me say, ye alter be or I bet to be a brick alter be, but alter be to me, brick alter be. And Tanasi Say by 15 minutes in Adi.
2: No Adru.
0: No Adru. I mean, 15 minutes in the traffic. By 10 minutes in Adru. 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Amen.
2: Amen.
0: Yes, Nas and Nedemese Fre. 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Fre. Oh, Fra. 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Now my pound.
3: See
0: me. What transfer now? So about 12:31. Oma me to me.
3: Two already before.
0: Oma ba last week. Oma ba Wednesday. Idi adansi. 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
3: Sign
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0: 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Was a drain you mira. What the murukum ja and a duo nanti. 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So they are mania and no however. Amen.
3: Amen.
0: Ijanan kasa kasa befanako. 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
0: Ewa yaria e deoso. And I so be our swa, I do a harbour, Jumaso, I do a harbour, what is so?
3: And
0: now, what do you go? What you want?
3: To know
0: what is that? Eh? And now, praise God.
3: Hallelujah.
0: And now, Jema, no video,
3: video,
0: share. With Jema, a man. With Jema, you're about Jema, no be a mason or deco. And in now, friend, nobody says, yeah. 0596. 84 84 20 20 08 08 0596 0596 84 84 20 20 08 fresh is here messi and info no odi for yamapon come 18 messi me wo apromasi tech road udro dio man no one money ukutaka oba udro dio man no one money ufri chrome ba on your right obetra ngumaso Ninja album,
3: Nina Bob,
0: Obetrangma, so now called Domia, but every Domia brand, no
3: promise.
0: Udo a promise, I also open last stop.
3: A promise last stop.
0: A honorable. Udo do also assort a wabros anderson. Menquana mass or wabros. A promise will be an assort
3: in the abros.
0: Menquana yas or wabros. Do so pass on a wabros anderson. Amen.
3: Amen.
0: Bomadi sanano pay Ubeba, and now a mo holo. And found him and no more honor and come and shut and now question. I don't know, sister Diana Wasson and Trahu
3: will be transfer in Siansa.
0: In Siansa, what should I no be the second sound? What should I obey the true essence? What should I obey a war panny? What should I obey the ababo? What should I obey a tenant inside your bow? Bowto
3: or Hene
0: or you posted I want to
3: Tumrika.
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4: mammy.
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0: 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Eh Frank papa bon pae mame. 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Oji radio so mpae mfia hin. 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
4: tambe,
0: metrasi, me free, I call me cock or trassi. Never started counseling. 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
0: Oh, my to me.
1: Now, papa, I see you. 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
0: Yeah.
1: Driabo.
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1: Ever connect, okay.
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0: Amfa because onte ase.
1: Onte ase.
0: Obi abodua e wochi.
1: E wochi.
0: Amen. Your friend say nitendia.
1: Nitendia.
0: Obi abodua e wochi.
1: E wochi.
0: Ba o to onhwe chira kwai.
1: Oh.
0: Obi ho team ene dua bo. Ya wo ho no. And Antoine on Hunu Nipo,
1: and on Hunu Pabim.
0: There's all chinchin in the
1: city on Hunu.
0: One of my nice man, nice boy, Tim. Yeah,
1: agreed.
0: There's apples on four. Omin now, Muko, you. Omin now, co invest here. Then they are on four schools.
1: Yes,
0: praise God.
1: I had Tinipa.
0: At Tinipa. Yeah, yes, on a cassette. And I bust my Jimmy.
1: I befunya was called.
0: First, and now come for Eddie, your friend, say.
1: Esire.
0: And now come for you, powder.
1: I'm operation.
0: Hey, Tim Nuoko.
1: Nuoko.
0: Yabam Shachesi Diabo.
1: Yabam Shachesi Diabo.
0: and so I'm on
1: Oko. What else such as your Buddha?
0: What day is so at now say a Buddha? But what now, my dear Bonabana,
1: dear Bonyan? Was she at Chitro? Near Utua,
0: Obasudani at Chitro,
1: no Otto,
0: no Otto, Obasudani at the Saturday, we are two
1: near two
0: or Pequia Pier or who coin Pier P. Hey,
1: your papa, no two of him.
0: They
1: also, Papa, to say, or Dine was on. I said, over the limited as I didn't know.
0: But
1: you swine.
0: Bow back to now, I'm a day sooner at the
1: abbot or trauma. I'm a senator. And then I end them in Tiasino. So what should I almost say in a coup as
0: something?
1: Or Babo say, Unominus, eh, ubi be a ye, ubi be a basa, or a sort to us up to date.
0: I saw the initiate.
1: When you knew, Obrabo head, you know why?
0: Amy, I saw the initiate. A bad 10 years ago. 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
5: On show ni mu.
0: Anaju we. Anaju 1 o'clock. Amen.
5: Amen.
0: Yes, sir, but I'm not your money, your money, sir. Amen.
5: Amen.
0: Sister, I'm buying them. Sit down, me bow so handsome. Because I'm made him an IBC.
5: What's
0: Papa Martin? I did change him, see, uncle. And a coy. You be see what baby Azuria FM one. Since I'm free on, I will Roman hell, I see on. 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
0: 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Nessistana qua could do nesto. 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John D. Michel stone, man, I'm said to me. 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And then I would genial. And I'm so problem if restore him.
1: Hey!
0: What's a papa and a crap? Papa may call far. Let that by papa's papa. Mail by mamma. Customers will gua. Because me nim said he is rich the customers. Obi background and see can so me to me the man so on
1: contact.
0: Now mara ba se me to me ababe tena papa. 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
0: Yeah. Sa me kaba. 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
1: Mm.
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1: Mm.
0: Ana Papa Iba, no be saw me let them.
1: No
0: say we let that the from and be turn am sa we let that be bribe go at all. See Antonio. Ano koi was papa and no ano. 3 days, papa anam soon die.
1: Oh.
0: Papa me soon die na be maybe. Abba misumikuta leda. No chill let the frim so let down here nitya. Or nimi kiki kick no chin let down. If you means
1: on
0: that offness.
1: Wanya wohe.
0: Kope mu se.
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1: 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I'm not on a
0: bam an aton. I'm an aton.
1: Toneba.
0: Nelson, what to
1: all? A to
0: all? And snus and chay. Am I mamma to answer?
1: Papa also die now, visa.
0: Domi abra a promise ni.
1: Okay.
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1: Yeah, baby, baby.
0: Hallelujah.
1: Amen.
0: Obeba anope maintenance, anope be free maintenance.
1: Okay.
0: Ama na akobɔ 10:30 na ma sorry every council.
1: Okay.
0: Cause me sa ba be ya sorry
1: in question.
0: Me di be time so by 12:30 ma pon a sorry
1: in question.
0: Amen.
1: Amen.
0: Tu ba be shame na no pay abrantem. Brantem.
1: Simu sisi a body focus simu.
0: Medical sa o fra. Na o fra ka se.
1: Papa direction echi
0: Papa direction echi
1: yes.
0: Papa masuda ye we. Papa edie na menye.
1: Menye.
0: Papa me honi. Mama ni ni. Papa edie na menye.
1: Edie na menye. Simple kura.
0: 0244 0244 14 14 13 15 15 and 0596 0596 84 84 20 20 20 20 20 20 20 20 20 20 20 20 20 20 20 20 20 20 20 20 20 20 20 20 20 20 20 20 20 20 20 20 20 20 20 20 20 20 20 20 20 20 20 20 20 20 20 20 20 20 20 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
6: wo problem
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0: 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I'm sure. 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
0: 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Praise God.
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1: Mm.
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0: 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Hallelujah.
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0: Next week, Baba na dance here.
1: Okay.
0: Was a nipa and a banner now?
1: The question.
0: Sir, Omana Baba now.
1: Amen.
0: Even the bush and India Mukrobia.
1: Yes.
0: To a bass or was a papa. Family or ba, me was see me.
1: Sim.
0: I'm sure I'll be Omana miss you.
1: Omana miss you.
0: Never miss you. Omana miss you. Nama tau, Machi.
1: Yes.
0: And a winner with you.
1: Mkasho.
0: Praise God.
1: Hallelujah.
0: Ot now, Kunyana, so Sunday, Meboa, sofo.
1: No question.
0: Wednesday. Me sofo na ya sorry.
1: Oh.
0: Amen. 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Amsian kwai. What's papa? Me brother afrem say ye SBI enton twene.
1: Wow.
0: Omu ni apanyine no me.
1: Wow.
0: To matena se omu so on frem.
1: On frem.
0: Not on kanchrem say ye SBI ye ntwa so ni move on.
1: My God.
0: Hallelujah.
1: My God.
0: Me she ni din. O ka sam na me so me say In trial, akonya na wot na asoro ye ba won anso
1: bibi koso
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1: I want him
0: amen ano se okwa adwuma mu na no wa adwuma mu no rush ye de e bai okwa ye so for 30 minutes
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0: 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Was it Papa? me bagger no ketwa no kra de on frame
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1: wow de yango pon to me
0: ame pa me person ni akra ne kasa
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0: papa ni kasa no su
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1: be ma na
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1: ako fo ba fofro wo ni mo
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0: ato ka
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0: ame pa
1: to what other kasaka
0: ato 4 by 4 amano
1: manti
0: hallelujah
1: what to omanya na omema na bra na wo ma omanya won show mu e show ma for ma what to what other kasaka
0: and then the banner friend office one of friend banner kasaka so me why are they what nyamin shiraw
1: nyamin shiraw
0: amen nyamin shiraw sanay what to say what's papa papa me send me through now.
1: So to
0: me on Casa
1: and Casa
0: and Casa. Praise God. Hallelujah.
1: No,
0: never yard and Casa.
1: Papa F. Frono.
0: I am the one. Papa M. One me bow, sorry. Papa Newman, I mean, I'm so I am and Sanon.
1: Papa. Papa, if you drew.
0: Maybe I need you
1: not in a mapono.
0: The mapon.
1: Some resident money the money bidi.
0: A man beat.
1: My maybe I will mean so nine.
0: I will nine.
1: The man, you.
0: The man, you know, you won't show.
1: What to order a casacasa?
0: A monsha,
1: what to
0: do? Assembia, Assembia, and MT.
1: Huh?
0: Assembia, and MT by Michel Daman can be.
1: Huh?
0: Ame pa.
1: Amen.
0: What's me bay? Ain't he own to me, man to be own to me, madame, 1,000 cities.
1: What?
0: Nebani coquans or cobbler to the quart.
1: What to all?
0: Nebani banoka can say, was a man, says I, which do
1: you?
0: Was it dying?
1: Why you are doing?
0: Was it dying at the
1: choba? Choba.
0: Abandoning mammy and the team. And what's our question for?
1: Oh,
0: mammy, single room. Mammy, it's now.
1: What? Why are you going
0: to get more to edge here?
1: Huh?
0: What are you
1: going to Papa, papa,
0: and your banner for us is one show.
1: Anybody
0: know? Maybe I did not call run or son at you. Amy. Well, be at Sinny Show.
1: Sinny Show.
0: And what did you know?
1: Did you know?
0: Bow what you are? I am a Christian.
1: Ayo.
0: Because we or to be a honma in here direction.
1: Yes.
0: Or to be a honma in here pibo.
1: Yes.
0: Prayer without seed, cra and yajuma. Prayer without direction, cra and yajuma.
1: 0244 0244 14 14 0244 14 15 0244 0244 14 14 15 0244 0244 14 14 15
0: So a yo soft penny yamoponko di for yamoponko. 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
7: Last stop.
0: Usia numbers na medi atujana fresh a numbers we. 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
0: amepa Fresano bay. 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
0: 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I are dear. Hey, 200 cities club. 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
1: And they counsel.
0: And they counseling.
1: No question.
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1: And they send
0: me. 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
0: I cop him 10:30.
1: Would you for sorry?
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0: Ubenya carba. We see our dear numbers here, made it to Jay Frey. Gaya was so I went to ask
1: it.
0: What caught an FB and your man Koye? Where Juma said, what is Samaya Baza? Frey Ophel Metsa, our dear, Uber Felfrifio, Ediaba. Naming Nina soon send you a wabrabo. Naming Sawa, dear, obey, because Selfian will beat him. Why ye? Obit him out of car, obit him a Yajuma, air cost, winning baby our offer. 0244 For number in the effort. Second number is 0854 84 20 08 08 0805 96 0596 84 84 20 20 08 08 0805 96 84 20 20 08 08 0805 96 84 20 20 08 08 0805 96 84 20 20 08 0805 96 84 20 20 08 0805 96 84 20 20 08 0805 96 84 20 20 08 0805 96 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
0: 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Enemy Tnas, our promise.
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2: soon,
0: soon, soon, soon, soon, soon,
2: soon, soon, soon, soon,
0: soon, soon, soon, soon, soon, soon, soon, soon, soon, soon, soon, soon, soon, soon, soon, soon, soon, soon, soon, soon, soon, soon, soon, soon, soon, soon, soon, soon, soon, soon, soon, soon, soon, soon, soon, soon, soon, soon, soon, soon, soon, soon, soon, soon, soon, soon, soon, soon, soon, soon, soon, soon, soon, soon, soon, soon, soon, soon, soon, soon, soon, soon, soon, soon, soon, soon, soon, soon, soon, soon, soon, soon, soon, soon, soon, soon, soon, soon, soon, soon, soon, soon, soon, soon, soon, soon, soon, soon, soon, soon, soon, soon, soon, soon, soon, soon, soon, soon, soon, soon, soon, soon, soon, soon, soon, soon, soon, soon, soon, soon, soon, soon, soon, soon, soon, soon, soon, soon, soon, soon, soon, soon, soon, soon, soon, soon, soon, soon, soon, soon, soon, soon, soon, soon, soon, soon, soon, soon, soon, soon, soon,

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1: Amen.
0: 30 years oda so eti won. 32 years oda so te won. 35 years oda so te wonum. Ame.
1: Amen.
0: 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Ba oda so te won.
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0: Amen. 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
1: 0244.
0: 14.
1: 14.
0: 13.
1: 13.
0: 15.
1: 15.
0: 0244.
1: 0244.
0: 14.
1: 14.
0: 13.
1: 13.
0: 15.
1: 15.
0: And that's 0596.
2: 0596.
0: 84.
2: 84.
0: 20.
2: 20.
0: 08.
2: 08.
0: 0596.
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0: 84.
2: 84.
0: 20.
2: 20.
0: 08.
2: 08.
0: Miss Enehi Fana, maintenance, wa promise, and I counseling.
2: Odifo Nekashano.
0: A promise and a maintenance, I counseling.
2: Okay.
0: O Faka, o se Okwa promise. 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
2: The question.
0: Tek Jansi, Ubinyaka.
2: Yes.
0: E Jus Ubinyaka, Abba.
2: Yes.
0: Udium Ubinyaka.
2: Yes.
0: Edi Abba.
2: Oh.
0: Amen.
2: Amen.
0: Usia, Usubesio, a promise, last of parking.
2: Yes.
0: Usia, numbers na, made the Atujana. 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
0: 84
1: 84
0: 20
1: 20
0: 08
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0: 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By 10. 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Because 10:30. Na mi preachi. The bombande shall be there. 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Na mapong asore. 0244.
1: 0244.
0: 14.
1: 14.
0: 13.
1: 13. 15. 0244.
0: 0244 14 14 10 08 08 05 96 05 96 84 84 20 08 08 05 96 05 96 84 84 20 08 08 05 96 05 96 84 84 20 08 08 05 96 05 96 84 84 20 08 08 05 96 05 96 84 84 20 08 08 05 96 05 96 84 84 20 08 08 05 96 05 96 84 84 20 08 08 05 96 05 96 84 84 20 08 08 05 96 05 96 84 84 20 08 08 05 96 05 96 84 84 20 08 08 05 96 05 96 84 84 20 08 08 05 96 05 96 84 84 20 08 08 05 96 05 96 84 84 20 08 08 05 96 05 96 84 84 20 08 08 05 96 05 96 84 84 20 08 08 05 96 05 96 84 84 20 08 08 05 96 05 96 84 84 20 08 08 05 96 05 96 84 84 20 08 08 05 96 05 96 84 84 20 08 08 05 96 05 96 84 84 20 08 08 05 96 05

0: So when you're dear, my name's Sumo Bo Nesumuye. 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
1: 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I have a mighty 7.9 FM.
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3: Happy Mother's Day to you all. 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
3: 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AY Junction, Nampani 0244 54 07 21 0244
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3: What finish she? 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
3: 6 verse 1. 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
3: 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Yes, Auntie Bedu also. Ano pay me share radi to me share mra usu. E radi mo ba mama. On saya re mama wati. If ye ba this time na o di asa wa so dem. 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Manya wale pa. Akwantu
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3: o mawe na me chanya mi oba na me amen. Amen su free. Hello? Hello? Good morning, to say. Yes, are they frozen? Sometimes I pray that Dina Kopomani see ye. Awale. Problem with mom. Radin finance and can what? 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And I am a wood day or so in Shida. She almost said the goose. 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
3: And prophetic blessings. 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Hello? Ah, Nakupon shut out on your case 0244 54 0721. Also, meeting me at Bura, Mammy 5 is free here. Hello? Yes? Yes? Ah, me free so enough from a number winner. Why? Number winner, me free so from me. Why? I rather say I did what Jesus did. Amen. Mami Peach, Mami Peach.
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3: Mami Peach, catch it. My pearl number, na che. Everybody should have what? Onyoke sepa. Amen. Me free some of my friends. Me need come on. Okay, Mami Five is in free. Hello? Hello? Yes? Good morning, to say. Well, happy Mother's Day to all your mothers, okay? Everybody in Shadow, you come out. My gentleman, who's our old friend, will be to myself free beam. Number nine, busy.
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3: I'm if I'm free, I'm Elizabeth. Hello? Everybody, man, is you here? 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I'm if I'm free. Hello, my Jenna. Hello, Auntie Menina. So, number nine, busy, pa, no pay. Free and waging us 0244 54 0721. Yeah, mama, happy Mother's Day to all the women. 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Hello?
5: Hello,
3: Baba. Yes, sir, raden mani shuye moja nen kasa mamo.
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5: Good morning.
3: Good morning. Mr. Adam was standing in 2 minutes and told what? Who saw your leader or your boss were doing what? Radiman in Bremo, yes, you cream. If you swap from a number of any income, why? 0244 54, I mean, 5 in 3. Hello? Good morning, Mama. Let's say. So, for me, I'm going to shine out of the case. Why? Oh, Jenna, why you're going to put me in your juman or pay with your shidim. Amen. After church, I'm from the income. Hello, I'm 5 in 3. Hello,
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3: I'm going to shamra also. Amen. I'm a Jina free. Hello, Jina. Yes, yes, in the sense of mommy. Hey, happy Mother's too. Oh, yeah. What wanted to say? The Lord bless you. I'd rather find with Shania Dumu Swati. Oh, yes, Christo. Oh, Nakupom Kanaho. Ya funny, but why? Tell me, sharp, I will yes, you too. I'm a meta sharp. Also, with my friend is 0244 54 0721. 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
3: My friend, I won't pay the amount. Oh, Mammy 5 years in free. Hello? Yes? I'm riding a coupon. Should I with Jesus Christ? You demo. Mammy 5 years in free. Hello? Good morning, Mama. It is saying. When this, why? I can sleep, but be welcome. I didn't free. Free start from the income. Why? All right, 0244 54 0721. I'm gonna be busy. I'll be to my friend 0244.
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3: Okay, my man, 5 in 3. Hello. Yes. Good morning, Yakupo Mbiyukwa Mawati. Good. Hello, Mama 5 in 3. Hello? Yes, Mama? She was shining Yakupo to me, Goose Wati. And I'll pay Jesus, someone is sue ye. But to me, be our Yesu Christ to deem. Amen. Mama Chirewa, Quadas, Mama. Hello? Mama, rather say, I'll be Yesu Christ to deem. You feel honey, man. I'm in for being free. Hello?
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3: Me share too many 2 minutes with share the goose. 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I'd give you a rather for my wife. 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Why? My child, I'd give Hello? Hello? Okay, also with my friend 024 for me 5 3. Hello? Yes. Radin Shirao.
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3: Omo koma so ade mbere mka. 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Amen. Hello,
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3: 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Amen. 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
3: 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The Radi de Nisabe can't pay. Or Jenny found you by Odia. Unso beca say yes. Yes, you see, 0244 54 0721. I'm in five in free. Hello?
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3: Good morning. Oh, what if I hear? 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Why? Unshira no new free. Amen. Number will be free, so I frame. Why? Good. Oh, Mama, I mean, should I know? Can see we used to ka amen.
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3: 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Offer about Kwame, you know, and we're 0244 54 0721. Good, Mammy, for me free. Hello, hello, hello, yes. A radin shida we brebe. A way yes with him. Amen. Oh, mommy, what frame me? My bumpire, my other one frame me. Oh, 0244 54 0721. Once you meet my joining me, how you come at 87.9? But you had a prophet.
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3: And for my way yes with Christo Nazareth demo. I don't be told so. I'm coupon any money I'm not casting also. 0244 54 0721. Radio was showing you my personal. I'm found query a pa. It would Jesus Christ demo. 0244 54 0721. Once you a pay or money shoe at doom and also a way yes to Christ. Who's waiting my journey? Cecilia, friend me, Cecilia 0244 54 0721. Mammy for me, Freya. Hello, yes.
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0: money. 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Free swap from a number we need in combo. God bless you. 0244 54 0721. 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Oh, yeah, ba, ba, ba, ba, ba, ba. Hello? Yes? Good morning, to say. Already shira out what you have for with Jesus' name. Amen. All right, hello?
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0: Yes? Yes? Abraham is shira. Already to me, sir, about Jawati. Already shira out power yesterday. Amen. Nana muni na nyin shira anopei. Amen. 0244 54 0721. Once you meet my friend and chenami di jumedi ni na baby here. With the other prophet, I was sometimes saying them Omega Grace as a fumina me war. Nano people to me, I join here, I was sorry, and upon nine year, Benada be a counseling. And Jacobina, with you, me church. Yeah.
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0: At this, who are tunes with Yamisha? The pay team it does. Penny phone it, you phone it, man, or pay. 0244 54 0721. So, between my John name, Mrs. Yan, our friend, my studio, my bomb pie, and a couple of money, but also a ready to me, but soon what? Now, also, so ready, a bishan or pay. Jesus, or back out. Don't be at all, son of hello? Yes, our boss. Okay, I want to say. Okay.
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0: Good. On council, may that save the also for fully that say. Bye bye. All right. Also with my journey, ha. Cecilia no pay 0244 54 0721. Hi, Akuma 87.9. Oh, Jesus Christ. Unshidow BBA, no new BBA can say. I'm a funny name. I'm happy, my days. The Yakupun Shramo. For me, for a dumb, and Thomasu Nimochi ewe Yesu Christu dim. What's with my journey is here? Okay, I'm in Fabio Hanam Fabio. Hello? Yes, sir.
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0: Hello? What's you? Office 0244 54 0721. What's with my journey? Anopay Ayakuma 87.9. Now, also, so you're born by a man of pages here. Oh, Jesus Christ. Kabo Shandidi Bidi Abbas Sanda. I'm in Fabian Free. And so, okay. Hello? Yes. Good morning. Radin Yanko Ponyo Ye. Unshida Mami. Ewe Yeshidim. Amen. All right. Mami Fan number. Okay. 0244 54 0721.
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0: Santa Tata. Libro si kabasi kabadaba santana ba papalo si bro katatata masuka. Okay, I'm in Fabian Fria. Hello, hello, yes, zero two 0721. Was my journey. I'm in five, and I'm in for Jimmy Dina. To which my journey is our time with which my boo room, your bompire, your two abraboso, said a riding car, I'm in Fabian Fria. Hello?
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0: I want to say, this is a dumb riding car, what? A riding new few at time for why? We free swap from a number we need in come why? Jesus, one cow. 0244 54 0721. And I'll pay Nancopon Shall be our team, our committee 7.9. As we beat my friend, he has to see a enchanted Jumidian number, we name one pie and fan cow. Number is 0244 54 0721. 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
3: Happy.
0: Mother's Day.
3: Yes, sir.
0: Yes.
3: Yes, sir. Mother's happy birthday. Nanya, Omaka. Who's not going to be out? What could you have to actually be now? I'll have it now say, oh, Mother's Day, one very show.
0: Yati.
3: Oh,
0: so,
3: Happy Mother's Day.
0: Martin, I don't know.
3: Ghana, that one.
0: Yo,
3: my idea.
0: Yo.

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2: that's right
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1: 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Near man who manches, no, but prefer 3-4 months because it's man, no. I'll go into we, and I say, I pray. But in Yanaman, Mulam Fanasa, what I want, and this city, and more papa. And to you, was a German rider, a Fanasa, and the other my head, papa. But there's the application.
2: Okay,
1: here. Even though there's any kind of porting manual, I'm under there. But you bet me at a liquid spray, I had a liquid for leather, man. And as a bit me MPK kakra akahon what you say you do guna sena papa na amana pekin tem na etime ni intend my day ama enti fertilizer application ni papa this and pest control papa na ha no say we say always be benya recommendation insecticide and as a wunim hwe kwa no almighty nim ya mesisibi na so ku na fire the space so e mo ano e gyae ni ha papa enye ma me kan yinyina no pruni ka ho Bossy hears a pruning. Very good. And if you own a banquet and get on, you need a few who now lap and in on my menu swarm, no one to grow and cosser. A boy and a sir, I see me and home. Upon your mamma can you say, oh, yeah, upon fear, Miss Alcofina, not afraid, and that's all you're going to be upon a swarm.
2: Okay. Any one you cook,
1: Papa Bassa, yes, not also among. I pay papa, this woman. And your flower, we say, Papa, 3-4 months now, I'm mature.
2: Okay.
1: Now, oh, Papa, so, and this is uncanny a mango. And as a pay, and I tear you from Papa, you have a cellar throw. About your tear won't tell you, Pa. Sally going to be an answer, a prayer, and mature. That's a brayer. Yeah, my name merit, and my name tito for Papa, you have a cellar throw. Then, same fee or home. The moment you are born, you don't have a camera about who emre.
2: I'm going on,
1: Papa. Nina, if we two the same day.
2: Okay,
1: what do I say? And that's the same week and that's the same month. And I can tell you 95% amateur. And the also weird day. What's here? Name on Papa and Faku to crew, not as soon as you have a picture. Offer sharp knife. Nah, Papa, who have a seer? He says, what they better talk about and ask I'm very more. And what do we do in this? Papa, when certain thing I want a shirt and temun, when something, you know, Tintin a shirt and Papa, I have a seer, who channels are not really with you, so in 2 minutes, in 3 months,
2: okay.
1: Now, Papa, what are they? What are they? Two, but 2 weeks in Yam show. Papa, my home, Jenny, every day, now say a 100 points. The mix was a Unyam show, not forgetting to come. And now they are common man and more market, and number two, no matter. Papa, do you like that? So no. Ya have a seven, Obakovos and Anya Mampit and Vita Bassan song, a friend will be effies, about more personal panty, I ain't spreading him pruny. But pruning, never say ye pruny or say wapa. About my harvesting a wino, and also ye pruny near the chaff food to none day, and who form. Do you harvesting? We are near pruning, pruning, so no, yen chunk comu, never.

0: the sum sum one, yen if you a young mum, a yabo my preventing morning class at one the basso. The me and yant was a do head that means such as you are. Say, I saw Uprunia make sure, say, about you chan chan chan chan the any made the never come papa no witcher, and as I have harvest and almost an honor. 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
1: wow.
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0: yes
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0: Yeko. 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Akumaiti 7.9 FM. And a year here, I'll go into green one Ninia Street Apreno. 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
0: be beer
1: ya be beer of a bra
0: say our say
1: beer
0: say sikasem say our point you say your reason
1: Christ baby
0: ever famous so asama Jesus
1: because Christ in one or baby beer more buy a pet and then imagine
0: and you want kasa wo me sign
1: who say ewade wo mu
0: ewade honhom
1: ewo
0: mu ewo
1: yes
0: my god na che say ensema oti wo radio to me e sure say oti men kaache at oti men kaache adena na oti ho dada na fi na waba
1: me shut down traffic
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1: The person here for Tia said, would be our better hand can be a. What to do with the cat? No father, how did you hang a day, Emra? 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
0: Hi, problems last off. 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
5: 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Yeah, what catch a woman is saying?

0: NBA playoffs are underway, and now you can trade every game on Kalshi. 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
0: Sunday 10th May 2026 9 AM e wo new Asafo MA Basic School and them jmedia yi so ebe maye maame no asia kan e wo aduane noa edidie asa musical chairs ebe koso ene agudie awuduo pi yenwie sadie beye na ye maame no benya apomoden atna ye nchen afibonti ye beye free cervical cancer screening ama wonom ene yade awuduo mu enhwehwemu pi isa enti no kai se mebusmene da etosu edu
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Now, and that show, no, I am into two parts. And I am checking me and say, who? First part, you know, yeah, yes, screening. Free screening. Cervical cancer screening. I'm a yamam in the Indian manum. When you are free, you trust in point to Adama. Now, I know what you need the cooking competition, you need the Indian, and no one out to us. And my groups, you know, mobile, you know, be a Benuadiane. Now, you say, be a winner. The yamam in the almost son of boy. And you will be a when you're late. Why? Just a minute walk from Akuma FM, venue Hono. We didn't do Bibinin and Akuhini. But this one is for our mothers. That's right.

That's right. I come at 87.9, 47 after 12. And Chebby, I need a Johnny Field, you know. Now they're called to be a Yadia Bremo. Where you are, Akoma FM, Mother's Day Celebration Edition 2026. I remember my first name is Harmony BMI. This is coming from Frazee Perry. I'll tune it in and say, Mommy.

Akuma is 7.9. Akuma FM Mother's Day edition, no, and you're the brown. And Chibia, you're the better home. Free screen and be a cost of Kamakama. And watch here cooking competition is for Atwaso. And that will be a bit of the free. You didn't know be in an alcohol. Wife the maestro, Adrian Tree, Rebre Noah. Nadia Miba Boy, dear free rascal, who are tuning this, mommy. Mammy Nyum Bakuni, one of the classics. About mommy, mommy, when you mean. Where free Quadro Crunchy Rascuku? 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

0: minutes to 1 p.m. Akuma 87.9. 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Then watch here, enjoy the feed, you know. My uncle Angel Rock, Mr. My uncle Pedro. So, Adronia Habain. Habans will move. We want to see Uncle Rokwa. And I'm going to my boyfriend right after that. If you're not sure, you're not afraid. They're coming for a Mother's Day edition. You're not learning a pump for you. You're not a crowd. Mami said, I'm ready to be able to come, come, come, come. Oh, my God. And she'll be on here. Community will be beginning and I'll come here.
1: Oh, but then, Tim, no, no. So say there what do?
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4: 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Mami mo, Ebremo, Sunday, 10th May, 2026, 9 a.m. Ewe new Asafo MA Basic School. And them Jmedia iso, ebe maye mami nom esia kain, ewe ebiane nua, edidie, asa, musical chess, ebe koso. 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I'm a woman.
5: Ene ya dear I would do a
4: pee. 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New Asafo MA Business School. 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

0: any and ever you. Did you hold on? MC and now we are competition among managers at Akuma FM. Because Assemblies of God for our ha. Oma Sorebane, your news editor. Mounts also moves a wa. Am I, Ose?
1: Am I a sumo?
0: And I'm in some way a Pentecost for the hour. Mufan, Dabe. Samson Mounts, press before Suaha. Nyaka press be Sua. Miami, my, Tuntum Serio, Bema Fefe, Bema Condorfo. Reverend Ransford, Nana Osea Sari. Or your press be near Papa, press be so for Papa, Aksum Yenka,
2: and Kawon so.
0: One who was Solomon.
2: Oh, you men won. Men won't get in Chia crowded out.
0: Nice one. Yeah, Roman for man can't be so. I told him. Ose, next year. Next year. Oh, not a band that you can now say next year. Auntie B. Eh? Ah, last year. Oh, me too, last year now in your Romani. Last year now you're Muslim. But that's it. And I'm Mianca Sanso. 1-2-1-2-1-2. Oh, don't you ask here? Me come home. Me nemonam. Me nemoneko. Me dimachi. And my would be matchy and matchy dear depa. It's me do matchy. Sister, someone's more, ha. And it is a chim. A farmer cross sisters, nefaco, or don't see. And I'm here, Miss Ayak, my family, and I'm my FM fan club for so, ha. 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As a sir, and yen sassy a dinyano bayano. 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And tisa would fabi be fras as yasin ne, so the year diania. 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And in Tiusha 1, 2, 3, 4, 5, Ninina and Maggie. Maggie for other Roma. So be a catch was a Maggie, you and in your da, and your nest for Magia. And only Papano, and the Bayache, and no more dip up and in my papa, ya, your numinal dada, the frittitate, see a dear Diane. No, and neighbor who sent ya, the Susum City. And Timaster, Mamma, what ye are. 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A Riana, no day, mammy, Miss Roper, be beaten a year, mammy, why? 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Say, say, as Mujia Bahaya Dean, send your chair numbers and a yesa and your becono. 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Eh, ma bere wey, wan tshe. 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E bedru obia so. I didn't say we are your crab, but Nancy. Intimate Pacho. Oh, Benya, Odik, or Heffa. 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
4: Muna, now.
0: Hey, you. 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
1: 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A becosua somewa. And then I may can't say, who I saw them say, we are Brantia na Baba wa. A mamma, mammy, and our papa and Sri Sikada, man and Sri Wadieda. One cast a fruit whoop him in the famano. Famano, sa. 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
3: Well, you decided you say you better remember young mothers, you know, through this opportunity. Now you are recognizing your mothers as a very pivotal core when it comes to our upbringing and the recognition to the facts that we contributed to your life in all aspects. So you decided you say you put a special focus on mothers.
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4: 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It's usually one. Yeah, one monk, yeah, one fish, and yeah, one garlic. It's these are the natural ingredients. I hear the air. It's wood, you know, what pomo didn't so. Hey, I hear the air.
2: Yo, and to acquire and come out, couldn't be also open. Maggie, the dead, the aha.
5: The meeting one dance and the cemetery used to be a come up.
2: I'm a sepa, a Kuma fan club. Ah, more do my now for you call the next table. Where so I your sisters fan club? Now, me drew had them say, no, me who Kobe be an ass. Aha, aha, and yas some ketua and the money at deno. When yas some man kaya no makasmedi first. When in you at the end of no. We kako me feel it too. Sisters fan club, at your more infant.
6: Sisters fan club, you were amakum, Kumasi amakum. Sisters fan club, you will come and say, I'm a cum. And when you share a meeting, you're about to, yeah, and my, you can't even want to be my, you're the boy, you're in your room. Say in your room, come on, with you, and I are rare, and I said, I know the swimming as soon. Bamo, we are no damn, my son, cool me. Of Febby Mokwa, my men and papa. There will be also my men and papa. Hey, yeah, I'll be done for fair, fair, and I have fair.
2: You. Na mu table hampacho dai na mo ye enne amaye
6: ye bacho ne ye ampesi ba yura ampesi na bodi ampesi nti ye nya ado ani ye cabbage ye jene ne ye toast ne ye green pepper ene ye contemporary na ja ye de ye pen so so ne ikusia apache no
2: that's right
6: na ya ba ye keku ye momo ne ye kobi ya wawa ye na de kehuru no so amix contemporary still no na ese
2: Na spice
6: is better than
2: ye
6: papa. Spice is better. Spice is better. Your bread, Maggie, there, there. Uh-huh. It's a jar. It's one or whole. Now, yeah, there, there.
2: Maggie, there, there. Maggie, there, there.
6: Maggie, there, there.
2: And a Maggie shrimp.
6: And a Maggie shrimp. Tia, the bell one, and I say, I come, come. Me, yeah, lady.
4: Me, Pamucho, your best room, be I say. Especially Maggie, there, there. I have products and Nipano be bringing him. It's a name of Montreal, be yet be. Ya mounty be all stand on them. Maggie de de de no price near 46. 46 cities. And now shrimp on us so a woman 31 cities. It's a bono I have four the woman a woman 60. 60 pieces. It's all the check here. A bono any strawberry. It's no. And there obian tribe and obian tobacco and fan coffee. Now on contesting the de de no especially.
2: If I show me whom a cool.
6: I have a mako ni de omo ka se em branding tino
2: ah mtimo ko de mayo hu ebi ada da
6: branding ni
2: ah ti sa de anka be hu mako ntin ka yase mo max
6: o de
2: ya da ma se pa but I me hu me da se yo hey a higher boss Ivan stable boss Ivan stable assemblies of god for pacho munchia ni yase pacho munchia ni yase asori nchia no And I say, Maya, some. 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
7: E wo kwichichu ni ase.
2: Okay.
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1: that's right
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1: that's right
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2: Yamisham. 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
2: obi so abetimi aka bibi afa ma me ho
1: yes
2: obetimi apresi u ma me
1: yes
2: sema ba ku pe bi
1: yes
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1: so
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1: 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Your monk, Conway, or near all their dead, then so, oh, Nayatta so cry.
0: Now, would you know, woman, me at she? 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
1: Yeah, my mom, so happy Mother's Day. 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
0: Bonsem. 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
1: okay. Your regional sales manager, a friend of Eric,
2: mommy,
1: Dakon, and also Abba Bekayensa. Nestle Ghana, on your regional sales manager, Eric, into Dakon, Abba Bekayensa. 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
2: mommy, a friend of Auntie Adrahima, Nibrofu Dean Sude. 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
0: Amen. Bonsam man on a wayard, dear. Nadia, and one is so more worrying in her, or mamma, Missy Kaka Cred, Sada, almost our court, no more sour court, J. Or quo was here, no, Nadia, now, or be any old pound to my way, what a yaddy, a yaddy, no was our de court.
3: Akuma F.A. 87.
0: My lady, be a crown, I won't be a crown, or no was our court fat. Mammy, when I know you and your baby, me. Yawarin, you know. When you know, yes, I'll call. I want you in some coyen, you know. Yes, I'll call, mammy, bompire, my yo. Now you couldn't watch it, Jimmy. 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Who will be a crack at your mammy?
5: Hello, Madame Marcy. I'm in Shira, mate. I'm awful. I'm a man. Why? Well, I no crane, mamma, me dear. Me, whom I say I made a man. And no, I say, I mean, do you chin it and quay ye? And no, I say, me, who say,
3: I come now, go there. 87.9.
5: I lie by the ladder. I lie by my young king ray. Do band the kick or do by more obedience, I lie, lay, sacca making. 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
6: Mpacha medende Mary.
0: Yadase pa. 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
3: 87.9.
0: Oh, my dear,
1: papa, very powerful, very powerful, very powerful. Mumu, how many to many be that? Anna,
0: my patcho.
1: Mamma, I'll be any be that. Okay.
0: Right.
1: And I can't why? Yes, yes, yes, yes, yes, yes, yes, yes, yes, yes, yes. Nana, bra, Ogusu or seven on Sono, judges and also that soon Nemoa, Ogusu have interactions with cooking competitors, no? Or more your cooking competition, auntie. Mess, that's right. I think that digital phone also capture conversations in our hall. It's here, now a group. Move to me, a dinkunim, oh, cooking competition, you know, yen, wedriana, and wine, a bedding kunimo, now for yet to me, oh, yeah, yeah, yeah, at Wasso, now every day, a bit shamo, papa.
0: Bastanti, yamwa.
1: But did you find your twice, Mrs. Siana, maybe?
0: That's
1: right.

0: I'm not from Kakra. 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That's right. Wow. But I would know my chia. Now, I fear Marcos, Eddie, watch, Eddie, I show in some Yavia. You become for you in Tinobia, Pedana, dear Eddie, at Sir Marcos. That's right. That's right. DJ Yamin Shaw. DJ Yamin Shaw. DJ Yamin Shaw. Yeah, come for Grove Fine Tonic Eddie Amount, but Modian, a coach, Grove Fine, and
1: to me, M1,
0: Karen Sick Ventures and so, or what is Zahara Man Capsules and so, about Bomodia. 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
2: Samre, diwa diwa mami ba ye. 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
0: That's right.
2: Ay, ni mami no.
0: That's right.
2: Mi pacho, edene ya wu mami.
0: Yanya can or marry until people so I am fa.
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2: Nane Bawa, eh, then I don't add any by
0: mammy. Oh, Bano, I mean, one of
2: it. Eighteen young woman, me. Nimbana bedinet. Ah, Marco, eh, Chad, your dinner, mammy, by ya. Patron,
0: That's right. Very powerful. Until between now, I found Mammy Akumia. That's right. That's right. Good. Marcos Egusua, what they are checking out, Emma Womwa. One more to me, one more mame, a bad Jumedia Cassia say, I say, Akuma 87.9 FM. I should say, a day, Ama, Emma, or Mother's Day, a Daka say, I advocated Yamama, all the whole world, all worldwide. Emma, and Marcos Eche, a dear. A man for a chair idea. Yeah, you go so I can say, Maggie,
1: that's 87.9 Kumasi.
0: Yeah, there, no Hannah Monkoswa. What is the oil about ya? Wouldn't you mean where you are? No, bra, for Maggie and Tum. So, more banner, somebody can surprise your mother. Over to me, the Maggie, no, I could surprise you, my bra, but two commander, bra, but Todd Dodo commander. Making sure that Maggie, no, dear, Uncle Abra, Uncle Tebby, Debbie. But more than say, Uncle Fionum, now Maggie, maybe Ekutawa, what they call. 40 cities, 31 cities. Obomodia now, Jodia. Fe, come on. Surprise your mother. Go and surprise your mother with a Maggie. Aha, said there, no one jays, a monk on so. No one jay. Maggie dear, and one or bar or bounce, and one and Maggie. Bomodia and Jodia. There be beer will be a bra, Marcos, that's what Eche and Tomedia, ma, Romano. Now also call stance and I say, you know, man, if you cry the Maggie in the more, Bomodin the Tubi. Now into me, and more, Bomodin pa. Do well and surprise your mother with a Maggie cube. That's right. Bomodin. 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Marcos Betia, and some fe. 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That's try. 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

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this particular program Mother's Day edition of this program yami insha umpa narrow prime beverages no yami insha umpa on suo ne drinks bibia ewa din insha umpa pa pa pa pa pa Narrow no extra no now call Maggie Q for us or Okwa Joe Maggie no about money. One kuta Maggie and Van Free and Kofia na Jumede Wama. It is only when you show your Maggie that tells us that indeed you visited us here in this stance and you visited us here on Akuma 87.9 FM. Bon homodin. Bon homodin. Right. And Chebia and Suna dancing competition ever so we are going to dance and cheer ourselves up. Afena, yeah, baby, dear sir. Na ashe, yeah, my men, and you, yam, yeah, where yen kai dum, yeah, the kai a day say, oh, mining in our yes, baby, yeah, dedicated at that way, dear sir, yeah, they wish him happy Mother's Day, yeah, baby, dear sir. Na yeah, they, to me, I can't, and you, my abomo, DJ Manco,

0: Dear Madame Raffon. Okay. Yenuanumbi, a cool free, a mancia or docuo. Wow. Or almost say, Akuma FM, some way to media to say, Yentimin, and Tanassa, Brian Suye, a cua, and Neoma Tessa, I shen when I'm say, and I added in a gem. It's a briar, I can say, Yabama, Omo Quine, Oma Babe, Omba Danda, Omoka Krebi, and Oma Fair. About that, a man see a doku more ha. Yeah, Kemo, same with my home fair about Ababet, Nafe, Yahunomo, Nanso, Yashemo, and Yunyam.
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0: all right so ye twan aman se odoku fo no so na ye ka mo se ye pe enipa du Monso Mobaba Saja, my chaddy, any pedua mobile to me, Babessa, Monsori, Emra Jones, Siani, and Human Sumamo. 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My name is a DJ, Bebo Street Madden, and I saw Bemo more and more, met him there, sir. 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
3: Queen no no. 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Yeah, me feeling sister.
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2: ye expect to say 87
0: set na bibia. Now judges number rounds for their last inspection. 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Yeah, the OD first. 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
3: Manager say, Amansi Odo Kuofu Oda Masi. 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Nemom. So bet me a choose is a way and now way no add demano. And the manager say, on one can say beside number. I'm a man see or do cool for. You're betting Kunemano. I tell you, you can't be another man if I grow. And the bachelor, and you're Ben, I am Mamma. 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And you're Bear, okay, and you're Bear. Open the eye,
4: Scarson.
3: Scarson, one boy,
4: Lumba.
3: Lumba. Abusa Penny, Doma Kana, a cruel superpassa. Where were you as a cry by Diabos? So your best, sir. And you're Benny, Mamma. 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Ah, me who said, Mammy, on Saturday to off was Mammy, Manager,
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3: Manja, Miss Slow, Miss Asari. Mammy, when baby Biba could be channel, mammy, why? Mitch the chin, I'm a Sabia, mammy, was a Madrian Conso. On Saturday for us, and I'm a void baby. No work, no work, no work. Mamma, I have a such room, what? Okay. DJ, what Miss Lumba Numbia, Ed, be a bomb, Mamma, see your local for. Nippo, baby first, manager Bachana, dear. At the crowd, your Miami Nim, manager Nan in him, at the crowd of Bachel. 81, 2, 3, DJ, let's go.

0: DJ, hold on. 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I can't continue and come here.
1: Cooking competition, I got 5 minutes, not judges, neighbor rounds.
0: Oh, okay. Me pacho. What's that? Yeah. What's that?
2: I see.
0: Hey, go for what's that?
3: Messa.
0: Begina, what's that? 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
0: 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There's always some mommy. 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
1: Matias.
0: Ain't it the no? 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
3: Powerful.
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0: Now, Casa is saying, Memphis boys, no shrimps.
3: But I'm going to meet it to be our
0: husband. 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
3: saw Slimmy.
0: Ah, and I be like, crow. 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
4: 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Pacho, dead, Maggie, the dead.
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3: Hey, Maggie, the dead, yeah.
0: Oh, what kind of dead? And to see a come magia, and as a spice of media near that, and one dead Maggie,
3: Selemi card number 2 024596532 Samsung have Pasco capsules and so a quality product are Casco Herbal Limited for Ede Aba a yepa ma obrebo no omo ene wo mensa eni fa so ha yai ba omo den se obekọ 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
3: okay ye may omo baba ye check a crack at the chain timo so omo namwe and chebia omo e bedroom omo e bedroom na omo ababe do juma na to me aboa Narrow Prime and so and so no and our drinks and all. 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
3: 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O se Linglow Beauty Lotion and so a perfect choice for every woman. 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Or by Bia Wasia would see me. We have Linglow Beauty Lotion. We have Linglow Beauty Lotion. In fact, I a lotion. I would young one. Just say, Emma would nip at the other way. I guess I would say, Ampa or Bermu or Bernie. But more than a cojo, dear. Nanny, any cat cran said, Uber Timmy, so a 2 hour My catcher said, a product, papa. It is our tongue, so I'll be saying, I'm first of his about to now to me. Abwow. Number in a friend, like a chum, so open, say, over 2 baton, Akuma FM 4, or more your mother's dinner, your bohunde rotel, and our baba 2 aqua cotton 0247076464. Over more your friend number, yeah, 0247076464. Over to me, Ajo Sopa, now to me, Abuau, Karen Sick Ventures, and so. Or more quality product, what are Abedja Manso, Zahara Man capsules, Hindi Herbal Mixture, and Zahara G capsules. 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
0: City nature trains and a pebia or to cinema. And mom be any papa and any petrichu dachi. This a way or bar or bar tire. Also to two bay, send a bay a dachi or bay a baby papa.
1: Letter H. I am letter H. H represents Harry. Good mother Harry for the call and the cry of her children.
0: H near Harry. Good mother hurries to the call and the cry of the
2: and the baby so
0: see the best soon and now or sister the best friend or two mika on jeja in the se o baby or your batam pebiano or see the bunny pet no dear mika no call up of running chain son and a baby what's it oh yeah
1: letter E. I am letter E. E represents entertain. Every good mother entertain her children.
0: E needs to entertain. Every good mother entertains her children. And now, baby, I had a or the gentleman, and yet, baby, I had a sian, a woman, or the twin baby, I'm a beneniachi, send by a crown and back a few.
2: So, problem before my mother is 7.9.
0: It's an apebia, also, did you any?
1: Letter R. I am letter R. I represent ready. Good mother is always ready for her children.
0: Aaron, ye ready. And a pebby, what's the beer? We are one, now we are crowd of Mauba. We are bad, say, what's so many cool baho? 10 beer bunny here, Ubiano. And what's all your day? O'Connor, chain. Men, Quayenia, maybe a wound here. A colonel, and media man, a chad yet. There was all your day. More new corner home. Now, when it's the beer, what's all your crowd of Mauba?
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0: to you, Mommy. 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
1: Gasha
0: Tibri. 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

0: Yamboy and some Emma Mopa Omo, I didn't say your kind. Who did you, my dear, be as a party and I, dear, now person cray, obey your tribe, edited here, Obo Modia. Now, friend number no Fatuja, Fawanamanotuja, Ofra. Now,
1: that's your number near 059
0: 0554 5555 973. That's right.
2: Right. Oh, here
0: and our first number.
2: 87.9.
0: Cooking competition, you know, you are the Ashishasono. And you are set. You will say, yeah, ma'am, I'm judges, you know. Omo, ever, give me the other microphone. So that you're very good, powerful. Yeah. And judges in the court rounds. Now, Omo, are you interacting? Omo, share how things will go.
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4: Akuma Fine Club. And Yaba say, mo judges. Yeah, Baba share Madriane no send your musin one.
2: Akuma F 87.9 Kumasi.
4: And yeah, then so and Ghanaian dishes be brebe you mutimi choose some more your jollof rice with chicken. At least jollof rice it goes with salad. Udi jollof na ka salad kakraka hua. Na ma edimu. But me hu salad a womb. And to me person be saying to cram mutimi a choose some more your jollof rice with chicken. De encourage him one. And we choose jollof rice. Yes,
5: sir, that. And you are not a baby. You are a queen who besides said they are in your baby. And I'm seeing a bear jollof, mini mini. In the salad,
2: you are trying to pay. 87.9.
5: Any I didn't a car fridge, my man to me, I'm farmer. I'm a tool, no money in there. See, they're my from Sonam the Atom. Next time, be CB. That's.
4: Yadamasi. Ye tasty ye no so no mo taste ni ye very good. Sen ana ye see kano na no. Mo chicken no me judges ne coming home almost say everything is on point. The only thing is a pepper no nana ye very hot. Said ye be ya name ni pa bebre ni me continu. Next time no na mate so kakra mo salt no so de it's very, very good.
0: Wow, and what about some of my own? And I'm not sure about what I'm about to be.
2: 87.9.
4: See Yadamasi, Yadamasi.
0: Food item, you're called the next food item.
6: Sisters Fan Club.
0: Yeah. Yeah, we are Akuma Fan Club 40. You say it was Sisters Fan Club. Yeah.
6: Patrick, I'm here, dear. I, you say, more set to be upcomer. Na, say the Ebisa Akuma Fono. A DNT na Muchusu, a Diani way. And you any baby, oh, a DNT, you name say. Yeah, they be by. I didn't know how much you say. I'm open.
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7: Me pacho. 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Ye choose who no? 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Thursday ya na omo be katre. 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
2: Odone iti asi. 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
1: Peggy we infa. 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
0: De na ni de ye.
1: Okay, okay.
0: It's answer the de na MSG BN me ye pure natural. 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
1: Okay, my home Peggy. 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
2: Akwat sna ho. 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It's no mother Roma, Mobetsi and Ka, Yadamasi.
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1: All right. 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
4: All right.

0: Yeah. Yegusua, that will be BRC. Said the A in him, no Tianca, a Casco Herbal Center, and Ote Yanka. So when you take Casco Herbal Center, so they are. Now a Hepasco Herbal Capsules, and there Brabobo for Baco Pen, there Aberyasia, and there AD a Frisane a war, a year you nipped you anymore. Said the Akano, yes, sir. And now, person in the Pedriano at 2 pound the hour. Now, it was our ball bread one home by ye. The senti, and the air come for a Pasco herbal capsules, nigh a day amount. Yet, I can say bread one, did you maybe brew any Pedrianim? Or did you make your best, sir, a year? Or had you noon away any Pedrianim? Eti, Sacobasa or bread one in Timinian at Juma, and no knock of us and be bread day abroad. Into a share a bread one now. I dear about quite a bread one of war and say. Or no, and a walk when you're so produce and never be a friend of special proteins. It is our special proteins, yeah, make a home semi. It be any clotting factors. It never dear dance, yes, sir, be chowa. It was saying, yeah, may be a producer by Unipediana and San as other chrono. It's me, I'm a moja no etra. It's a nigh, I can say, obi a while. Sacoba, sir, no be chana, say ya moja no be chano book cry as him. Sacoba, sir, be a chow. No moja need to mean cha. Which I said, Brabon, it mean didn't you, my dear, ye said, yes, sir, never fatter. It's answer, Brabon, no, how can you so produce a dear friend of clotting factors? Now, no, it's me, boy, and my moja, no, it's me, etcha. It's who be sana. Not the true maker, aqua copper, her Pasco herbal capsules. Now, so one of them be at me, I'm an abo. ABM, O share, ye nippadriana. A brebia, obi your heart, that be your complaint, you send a yam yan ya. 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Ubonse nasa a capsule no so e stretch it. 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Na u feel it that pains no. Itu o hana se de bia u yefunu e yo ya den so ya catch us say yefun yare new so. Watu edu ato na se. Unyam for so be our soa. No, the true maker, no, I can compare her Pasco herbal capsules. Now, so one of be Amano Abo. A very embryon, you are no more, no man, Sanso. And there you will be Anon Sansa, and there Unna Fua, Obekasa on him. Sasuna, and Nasia Tatai, and there ye mean Pokrana atom. Who be Bissana? A just our bread born on now, and who a teacher, ma. It's you who say, dear. We hear be Biasa, we hear her Pasco herbal capsules, and no nebet me Abo. It's an said, Brabon and the Wakunya so producer, dear be a friend, albumen. Sa albumen, or no, and Sa albumen, ya make a once a me. Or no, and a regretty, a dear friend, if you say we nipper yen into, or no, a better, a yen so do go, Emra, Unipper yen, the uncle, and this with the uncle, and us, the uncle of whom. It's a coba, sir, Brabon, it's mean, didn't you, my dear, said the son of Fata. Uber who say, now, or now say, I shall see a tatai, or fool, I shall see a aswa, or home, I shall say, hono, it's who be say ya. At just a Brabon, it's mean, didn't you, my dear, said the son of Fata. Did you make a Nacopa, her Pasco, her bar capsules, and I cano, and there, Yanya Baha say, dear, ye dear, for endano, now, at just a Casco herbal center, Yatiti and Runo so a day, a buffum, it's who never drew her say ya. 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
1: 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In time, we now very young. Obiniyem. And then one, I be go fear. This soon, I be go. Yeah, and judges, I want fair for you. My man go fair. So I say, my go. Mother's Day package, no video idea. Yeah. All right. Chief judge, no, over present it.
2: 87.9 Kumasi. I fine cloud and every and
1: that's right.
2: She say ejin semu. In fact, programs is say ya tie court programs, but na my idea ma che say ye hu de ye nka. De e be ka kire akoma fine club for ni say nyame on shramu. No nyamu kese on tremu ahiem. Say ne be ya dani den nyina occasion bi say no. Mo beto nsa fra nanom. I'm almost so I said, your money any that swan. My mom was so any that swan, yet I must say. I find Drew Sway, a year, Adrian and Noir, I a course swan. Adrian and Noir a course swan, or Adrian and Noir be any white duff form. A bia bread womb, and yak it to a cry. Then so competition say, dear, and yet they are a bibedi kind, a biatos, so ne biatos, so ne biatos. Ainty, many. Me judges, I come home, ye kekan ye three a bow mu a yem pensem pensem mu keka share ye a red taste. Ah Maggie de deaf one so edia kotini womuno. Nature say ye kekan ye three bow muno. 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

0: Yekeka yetribo omuno. 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Ye show us everything at some point. 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
1: wow, Presbyterian Women Fellowship. Oh, my idea, papa. Yes, I'm on one who I'm on a D first. I mean, show with 90% score. I mean, show.
0: Yes, sign Eddie Swar, Sister Fine Club for more.
1: Sisters Fine Club.
0: I almost so 80%. So I'm on a motor sumi.
1: Sisters Fan Club for also and I would say on one and pursue on one pursue so natural.
0: I can't say yes, obi the first, obi re, and as obi ye say. It's the account was one. Hey, yeah, glorious life. Akuma Fan Club.
1: Glory Life. Akuma Fan Club.
2: Wow.
0: Any odor, any insiasie, omu miensa, any aya grade you almost so abom for third brackets. 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I ye secret in no beko ya kitchen, and shall one corner. 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Yadamase, Yamin Shramu.
1: Right, so yeah, judges, you know, as a papa, na sabre ya on Monday score line, am I an idea? Na feya, who say all the stands, you know, you may dear to say, no, I am competitive now, so Obiyan who are worrying will be answering who would defend. And see, moi, mobile, ever kind, oh my cooking competition, no, Akuma FM, your manager say, oh, I chad ya soon, qua, ya de mamun, you know, auntie, mobile to me, abba, down, ha, there be a way. Na Maba Bajima Chadia, a free Akuma Fan Club, Four Souls, Sisters Fan Club, Monso Glory Life Assemblies of God Women Ministry, Monso Mumra, Odonin Tiasia Fan Club, Monso Mumra, Samson of Presbyterian Women Fellowship. Muyina Mumra, aha, Namura Maje, more presentation.

0: here from the way our judges know. Hey, community. You ever find any nice winners? 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Any nice winners? Man, you better show me your hand, cry and say. Say, if you are never there, I just a magic akra. Inti. Yeah, koi. Magi the dead. And a magi monko. And before I hear you, I know if you're here, you're making sure say every time be a kakra be way behind anymore. Ah, I come on, come on. Yeah, the money in our city. Manager, Ransford.
1: How do I know the groups? 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

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They all come once in this year. 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Yes. Hey. Was it one cassette too? I didn't want to have it, was that an answer? Once a bra. 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Yes, co. But you didn't the same. But you can't but you want me more brofun on? 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Brofun, Dabi. 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

my product, you know. 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
1: Our pharmacies and herbal shops. Now, what Pedro Dua, what friend number is Simubia? 0244-186-612. 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A painful, a bad time, one more money for any quadra when you feel you were trinking.
0: Angel Rock Mixture, Bekasamo, FDA, Ajay Jedi and Kratoyatu. 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

0: seven point nine. 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

0: The NBA playoffs are underway, and now you can trade every game on Kalshi. 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

0: 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pediano somewhere. And she a cassia pancoma yet here for nina. I think she a cassia pay mood room. And come a mea medal for me, papa, my dear nina, Chairman Patrick. First vice chairman, MPP, so I'm a constituency. Chairman, Yanko Ponshra will be brie. I want mushroom, come a danny den nina. With the Bois Crispio Herbal Clinic, any Calvary Dominion Ministry. Just a one tissue will be yare, will see the same quack crispy on your show. On your uncle Pon Shrau, pa, charmy, near where you may in your yenny supper. 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You see, who post office, one manji cases, one afrobi. Will say, me kwa Dr. Chris, or Messi, one manji school park, and so drivers in any name, Chris, or Messi. Now, we be Rema, we be who say, ho, and your GFE ampa. Your numbers are bet me afraid, or so any time beer we hear, we bet me afraid. Now, so I bet you why Arisa, once so I bet you why Irish. Now, can who say, Chris Pio Herbal Clinic, Nick Avery Dominion Ministry, in Kwana, wo ba. 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And more no news hour howling your day. And fruits and I are rear ya. Messi, buani pediano, nanny pediano, so moa. wam weni pediana. Eh, defia da webusi a penny do betumpem. What do betumpem say ama de chemeneda, and crofwa be when ye see a bedu jolof. And to the ye answer for number no. Mr. Number and say, when ye are there, who be ye are wetchener. And when ye are, a be here wouldn't ye be. Number is
1: 0557 0537 25 25 62 62 68 68 0537 0537 25 37 0537 25 68 0537 0537 25 68 0537 0537 25 37 0537 0537 0537 0537 0537 0537 0537 0537 0537 0537 0537 0537 0537 0537 0537 0537 0537 0537 0537 0537 0537 0537 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
0: your numbers are ye dear Jumano. 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
1: 0 6 6 4 0 6 6 4 7 2 7 2 0 5 5 5 0 5 5 5 0 6 6 4 0 6 6 4 7 2 7 2 and answer 0 5 3 7 0 5 3 7 2 5 2 5 6 2 6 2 6 8 6 8 0 5 3 7 0 5 3 7 2 5 2 5 6 2 6 2 6 8 0 5 3 7 0 5 3 7 2 5 2 5 6 2 6 2 6 8 0 5 3 7 0 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0548 848 8488 722. Dr. Nelly, if I hear you, Kakra. Your doctor, Penny Medase, Kenya, Amami. And then, per se, you see, and your fire. infertility ho.
0: Okay.
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1: 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Me say me ni ba. Ye behia mu na wo ne eden.
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1: 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Obi also fibroid. 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The last time na make fibroid one say. 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
1: she a car, a bar, one party, a winya shay.
0: Winya shay.
1: Aha. A bio barn crown will be sounding all right, but because of because say won't soon.
0: Ain't me uncle go or buy any wintino.
1: A word, dear war.
0: Emma,
1: dear Binyabi. Do you have war? We have bema now with me in car, Miss Shannon soon. When you are barber, when you sorry, when you are by Asia, now won't soon. When who said, I best see uncle go or bairnum. Now, although, where's I know? Now I'm paying once a man can't. A problem can see. Mr. Furniture Crispy Bar Clinic. Bra, now you see a problem, you sure. And yes, sir, it did Musa, I bear my award and won't I a dear amount.
0: Yeah.
1: And after you send a can, we'll be a while. No one soon and come one home is sharp. No sperm can count. No one be sounding all right. Do you get it? But sperms now, because I question you, sir. It'll be a while, almost sizes, no. And yet, okay. It'll be a crowd, no man. 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
0: Mm-hmm.
1: You get infection and American, you know, man, mechanic or modi. 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
1: 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Ya ever brave. I'll for pee, and I said nippa pee, and I will add your moo, Emma.
0: After 2 years,
1: yes, Doctor Chris and the prophetess. In tea, oh dear, no, and yet be a head, Tim Rosa, ain't me yet. For nature, crisp bran, I am wow. Now I want some more, which I'm for this, no, ain't me in fuel, now oh, and to.
0: Dog nyame nhyrawo pa Awurade nhyrawo no nya wo kese pa
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3: So 0541 0541 848 848 722 0541 848 722 722
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2: 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I'm going to say, I'm going to say, I'm going to say, I'm going to say, I'm going to say, I'm going to say, I'm going to say, I'm going to say, I'm going to say, I'm going to say, I'm going to say, I'm going to say, I'm going to say, I'm going to say, I'm going to say, I'm going to say, I'm going to say, I'm going to say, I'm going to say, I'm going to say, I'm going to say, I'm going to say, I'm going to say, I'm going to say, I'm going to say, I'm going to say, I'm going to say, I'm going to say, I'm going to say, I'm going to say, I'm going to say, I'm going to say, I'm going to say, I'm going to say, I'm going to say, I'm going to say, I'm going to say, I'm going to say, I'm going to say, I'm going to say, I'm going to say, I'm going to say, I'm going to say, I'm going to say, I'm going to say, I'm going to say, I'm going to say, I'm

0: Hallelujah.
1: Amen.
0: Hallelujah.
1: Amen.
0: Hallelujah.
1: Amen.
0: Edna.
1: Happy
0: Mother's Day. Happy Mother's Day to everybody.
1: Amen.
2: Happy Mother's Day to everybody. Obibia Otie program.
1: Amen.
2: Chevrolet Safo program Destiny Hour. 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And happy Mother's Day. Emma Emmanina.
1: Amen.
2: Yeah, remember be on some side manzu.
1: I'm
2: sure mama. I'm sure mama pa. And the money memenina. You will be a happy Mother's Day.
1: Amen.
2: It is a mere say, ne or de ne other dummy. It's as say, oh, Yango Paw, I hear so. Be brain na a penny say ye. Nelsu omenya.
1: There be you.
2: Obi da hospital. Obu was camping him. Nelsu, baby, I would done. Jin Yango Paw, only beat me up one. But never knew me, knew yet as it's here. Young fast that em man Yango Paw.
1: Amen.
2: Fire ye mevra day. 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
2: 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Enti ka Jesus.
1: Is my boss.
2: Jesus.
1: Is my boss.
2: Jesus.
1: Is my boss.
2: Jesus.
1: Is my boss.
2: Oye your boss ampa because onno na wosesa shebre. Onno na wo habi da osua wosesa.
1: Yes.
2: Or then a man be that Osua or Susan Mount. We didn't the prophet Sana Osua Pia. May I so Tuesday is our botanical gardens from 8 o'clock to 2 o'clock. Patria and Wabantem come, we are sorry, I mean, may ye and your money we are night matinas. I a counseling because it would want to be a horrible deliverance. And yeah, didn't see baby, you know, Master Hatna say, no, my counseling. And Tim Patro, who free, chrome neighbor, me Patro, Miss Oberfa car, a cob, a juso. And to because we see check police station. We see check police station because we have botanical gardens. But our mobile number will be a Udu. Our number is 0249 0249 82 85 85 37 37. 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Ma friend number 0249 0249 82 82 85 85 37 37. 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
0: 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Wasimin Kancho says, Episode Jinchim in Chimupadia, for Prophet Alan Usu appear. Our number, we are Mabu Usu. 0244 70 70 38 38 51 51 0244 0244 70 70 38 38 51.
1: Fair
0: Prophet Alano Usuapia, on the principal of House of Faith Bible College, the Dean of Bible College. Also, friend, Omo school fees da form pa.
1: Amen.
0: In Tuba, Ube Shia Namiasem, Namiasem, I am Fabinka, Jinchremu, our prophet, Iho, or the Dean of Bible College. Pastor Stable Homes and Estate Limited, same in country, I say, Omo ya modern chairs, Omo ya dining tables, kitchen cabinets. Almost says see hotels, almost says sit down. And Timbacho Bibi Wabo Chile, no so so Nisikama, Nebusian Fua, Stable Homes and Estate Limited, said Fausica Breomo, because only a company. Almond to me, Nibusicada. Ebusian, the Mudusican to inform Mokoko, but almost a Mudusicada Mokoko, to watch your matu. Also, your modern chess, and Papa, and Papa Papa. 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Chase Royal Hotel, same in country, or say, Opera saw your wedding, Opera saw your outdooring, Opera saw your engagement, Opera saw your parties, Opera saw a dear beer and your occasion beer. Was it in country as a old Bahwa or my quine and why? BBM or say hotel papa. 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Chase Royal Hotel. And why the MRT UZ? Fremis Accusi 0244 0244 46 46 66 66 25 25 0244 0244 46 46 66 65 25. Patrol was all water, open so engage outdooring parties, conference or conference room. Was obey ya sorry, was obey your conferences were ha. Was him in country say bra no be you ye pa.
1: Amen.
0: 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If we Japan and abba Nax a freno.
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0: Now what on cars? 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Cars in a few years. If you Japan and Abba, what's a brand never talk cars? Talk. Oh, Brabang, but also rent a crab between crabba, no lady in Akasa.
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2: Jesus Christ.
0: Yeah, pretty near Bombay.
2: Yes.
0: Peter said, yeah, no more, Master Maka and you. Doctor, to my report. Oh, shut down, report I am, oh, trust can I am both.
2: And you
0: know, but me has a mimi jiddy, said mimi wooda.
2: There be you.
0: I was so jiddy. Cause I me. Me wuda.
2: Me
0: en yameda.
2: Me en yameda.
0: Me manimu wasada.
2: Me manimu wasada.
0: Me nyamis courage da.
2: Me nyamis courage da.
0: God, you are timi mono.
2: He said, you are timi mono.
0: Asusin di oyu yase. Anka bin shemo.
2: Anka se mi wu.
0: Anka se manimu wasada.
2: Anka se mi nye ye.
0: Enne de machu obia.
2: Wa
0: demoni kamp obia.
2: Demoni kamp obia.
0: Okot kamp obia. Enro subia.
2: Abosom subia.
0: And I was Yesudimo. Mitchum.
2: Our Yesudimo.
0: Doctor crying. So will liver. Doctor Casawa cancer. Yachura and Amao. Yasunim Wadru. Who are pressure? Yasunim Wadru. But report and you knew. And you to Muka Bible said your tea was a city over yasset. David Sukas and Mimi Wuda. Metanase. Nema come, my master. Yes, David Casa. Yes, what would ya? Was it no one from my guest, Mr. Ross Pastor? And now could you have your master of your end judgment? The money sickness of your master of your end judgment.
2: Kabre mande yama.
0: Because yare bua doctor chroma wa. Uko noma afi yare na afi enko.
2: Na se u ya afi na yare na nkasa ede.
0: Because e sunsumu yare. Ye wa doctor, ye human sickness o. Yare bua beti ba hospital doctor be won pam won dura no ho beto. But ye wa yare bua when man dro be ade wo ho nto woda.
2: Da bi da.
0: Enyi tumu da wo yesu ni mo.
2: Amen.
0: Enyi hia ni tumu da wo yesu mo.
2: Amen.
0: Enyi miscarriage ni tumu da wo yesu mo. Enyi ni kwa se ni tumu da wo yesu mo. Jo ma chura wa camp ho.
2: Yes, you did. Amen. Amen.
0: Don't believe that report. And just a report in it.
2: Amen. Amen. Esther, woman, or Timmy and son, he won't want to check do. I told me kind. Now, him, I can't, now, him, man, catch red or hini a hazard. A hazard warrior say. On my back would be war ho, what boy appetite. What boy appetite now? Until now, I tell one who every amana memo. Why hini assassin or why hini insassin in our soul? Na esuno womra ne oman nyina de
0: esuwo momra
2: na ohene mra no woni so na emfata ohene se obema won kwan e ba twa nkunu no na se ohene pe a ma onchre se onse won
0: ma won twre na se ya twre report bi ya twre
2: na se ohene pe a ma onchre se onse won
0: onse won
2: Na Mercury Jite
0: Nice work with Jester. Yes,
2: here in Pim do mash one hour yet on Hini Edumano inside. Sa on Fermu or Hini Adikra, dear mu. Edunu. And our Hini no ye nimpet, or Hini ye nimpetia, friend and sa de ma a hagani, heman, or yet Hamada taba, you da for a tamfono.
1: Amen.
0: That's what he's saying.
2: Yes.
0: Or say, oh, my man be at you, Omaha. Womo dear, what he can, Omundi. Omo dear, Omo, or Mashadi, or Mudiso. That means if you know, ye are dear, ya true, or ho. Ya true, say ye near you with you. But who bad, Bussianim? One who I dear well, Bussianim, say a man to me, what it. Mamma, near ye, a man to me, what? And where what is a woo, obey what is a woo, bear what? What's over to cry? And to her, man, be well, Bussiama. What she has caddy up on her? So what my own wanted that?
2: No, Cassa,
0: what am I want to cry that? Who want my own ye?
2: I'm
0: Pawakum.
2: Yes,
0: and so I should be do my true report. Now report now, what you know. I said, you say, and you pay ye well, Bussian. You said, you pay nipa, ya cotto warmer. Because Israel, a mamma go to a man for the answer. My hem, I will fool and say, Hem, my penny were a palace home. Now, what the Kaya want to uncle to Herman, any money buffoon.
2: Yes.
0: Because who was uncle to me with you? What's uncle to report over you?
2: Debbie,
0: your mature if you was a uncle to
2: Debbie,
0: and to Hem, be a coach Jessica.
2: Yes.
0: So, what a rather on Munkum.
2: Yes.
0: Young quarrier, young quadruma, young quaba, and the way yes, you could tell him. What's your report about it? And the way yes, Sudima, we cancel it.
2: Yes, Sudima,
0: we cancel it.
2: Yes, Sudima, we
0: report to be a rabble, Sudim. And the way yes, Sudima, the power of the
2: Christopher,
0: they cannot have a
2: problem.
0: Report to be a watch,
2: you could see.
0: And the way yes, Sudima, and the way yes, Sudima, yet you are watching.
2: Yet you see, I want to see. I want to
0: see. I want
2: to see. I want to see. I want to see. I want to see. I want to see. I want to see. I want to see. I want to
0: see. I want to see. I want to see.
2: I'm going to go to the hospital.
0: Yeah, can I start for? Yeah, for a couple of years, you know.
2: Amen.
0: Yeah, but now.
2: Yes.
0: Near a bumper.
2: Amen.
0: Yeah, preaching near a bumper.
2: Yes.
0: As a time, cause in the name to be in fact.
2: David.
0: Esther 4, 13 to 16.
2: Amen.
0: Yeah, Chiesica.
2: As a woman, it's na I mu do me and suck up him doing siam. I can say, now, Mordecai can say. Now, Mordecai can say. Ombwa Esther say Obo Esther say nsusu say ube free mu afi wo
0: nsusu wasa nsusu because wo abusu ani bi mhm nsusu say wo de wo your hima nti asem ya ba wo nka ho
2: nka ho wo ka ho
0: wo ka ho because wo abusu ani bi
2: yes Yuda fo nyina mu du nan no na emom say wo mu na emom say wo mu awano
0: bre say wo mu awano a
2: Eni ye mwane ojie basore efri, baby ama yuda fo. 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
2: yes
0: Obe kuji ufo nina. Ama ya sayasi. O hendi ni signature sayasi. 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Se ya say signature si yebe kuwa. Ube u. Ay.
2: Yesi full stop.
0: Yesi full stop.
2: Ejina ye.
0: Yesi ejina ye. Enti Mordecai hendi ya. Esther. Ena wa power wo.
2: Yes.
0: Wano wakao bi enti minka ibi wo. 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And now I just saw your hema to wound. Wound him the anti, I go for my wobey or hema. Wound him the anti, I remember, wobey a Christian. New in the anti, I go for my wobey a little webusum, or by some wo and out here busian. None empress Esther, Edgy is rifle. And it's not my Esther by your one hint at our
2: home.
0: Now Esther catch him on the car and said, Diabe, and this here da. Diabe. And I said, you just see a water. I was see a bomb pie. I was see a year fasting.
2: Yes.
0: My report in the actual for my own. And no.
2: The
0: actual for man to me wanted the man not. Woman never had a for men. No. Wouldn't yes, Kada. Wouldn't you bush and wouldn't yes, Kada. My man, you know, wouldn't have bomb pie. Bomb pie that you hear my woman bush was a son. Bomb pie best side of my plaza. Bomb pie about bought on my plaza. Bomb pie. Only the med for vampire and the problem now, but it is someone that
2: the view.
0: Aha, now, but it is someone that
2: the view.
0: Because for how you are, my what that will be. And when they say, aha, no better one,
2: yes. Was soon at also not somebody do,
0: also not somebody.
2: Bab and a kind
0: was so not somebody. Now, what yes, one wanted that. Yes, you won't yet yet that. Yes, you won't even to quanda. Why relax and water?
2: I'm running soon.
0: Oh, I'm running soon. I made 22 years. Me am worried. Timmy, I'm a bob brand. Yes, you ain't Tim, what I mean. Me worried. Me, Nadia. More name than a vampire. Because more the kaya be kaya. More the kaya ni bray.
2: Yes.
0: S times when you bray. And I do so be a so on by the power of the Holy Ghost.
2: Amen.
0: By what's young was running and quenya papa and a sermon yabre, no abapaya, and I need so be a desu. And one day, yes, oh, my war, yes, oh, my war, and the way, yes, and Emma, hey, my dear, and I am fasting, and I Because me husa won yasa antini. Me husa spirit bi abe dina won chen. Na wo kasa wo ma won yeye da. 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
1: Yes.
0: Ye pon oba council. Me kasa kache koto yo bra. 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
1: Yes.
0: Na me chode o de be ye. Fa bi dware, we pete wo dem. 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O ye no so so fa me ye fie om kwaji nsu. E ba fie. Bible says, "Jamel wuko ya ni ebru."
1: Oh,
0: so crache, fapete wode.
1: Yes.
0: Fentina buone kam fapete bete. I just want to say, "Man, who sad ye ni biyo?" Because otu anamom.
1: Yes.
0: Wanka sa o hane temesono watenasi.
1: There be that.
0: Sa o hane so wode tenasi abebre.
1: Abebre.
0: Emma hane tina usuda.
1: There be that.
0: Esta mutu anamom.
1: Yes.
0: No mutu anamom who resource.
1: Yes.
0: Time untia. Eh, kunte kabe wose Esta. Or he knew who on your favor.
1: Yes.
0: Was a cardio baby on the mound. And one, Hema, you two are my man. Mama, read Esther 7, verse 9 to 10.
1: Amen. 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
0: yesu
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1: Amen.
0: Da wonai aye wo yada.
2: Me footballer, I'm the action now coming and that's where me.
0: Where me only make me so wonai me bu. Ya po afre mo ate. 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Well, I admit also your parents are footballer. And if you
2: Okay, I'm not sure.
0: Hello,
3: Hello.
0: I am missing from my friend, my patcho, because maybe I'm not watching and I'm not the day ever home. I'm not the day ever home. If you're far by phone, you.
1: Hey.
0: Or mess, I wish I brace to see. 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
1: matter. Yeah, who said no, and she's running before my bar. Now, one or one on your scan will see if you're my watching and book cry, say, and yeah.
0: On what you are you. Hello.
3: Hello.
0: Yes, sir.
4: Pastor, good evening.
0: Good evening.
4: Nampo me.
0: Yes, sir. Do mo yahu yapa.
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0: 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Amen.
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0: Di shira no. Una wushira.
1: Yes.
0: Una wushira.
1: Yes.
0: Una wushira.
1: Yes.
0: Na mo tumi me nyesika di ya.
1: Yes.
0: Ebrad mani tumi no wonfa nyesika.
1: Amen.
0: 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To me be a would do what she was one penny my win yesika. Your bomb fire drumming.
1: Amen.
0: A fear to me. A fear to me. A fear to me.
1: 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Jesus.
4: Amen.
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1: Amen.
0: A better pass by money at the mouth. You tell me you should.
4: Amen.
0: Papa, I am here now when you are by money. What? No be no uncle. She ain't no be no uncle to quit. Why?
4: Never
0: to you. We are poor, maybe didn't come over. Why? Metama, we are last one of my picket. Hello.
5: Hello.
0: Yes, ma.
5: Why
0: are you such to me? A mura, my minimum.
1: Amen.
0: To be an idiot, see a man, Edward Jesus Christ, him. Amen. So, what frame and patches and me see from the patch of me, the prophetess are now who appear every Tuesday via Maya Soy Botanical Gardens. Patch of free chrome nearby, Faka, Elkwa Jusso. So, we saw a tech police station. Oof, you chrome nearby, Wunchem. And to see tech police station, the patch of just open botanical garden, maybe a bomb pine. Where else of Mammy Anna? Nipana dos, I saw for a bread dos, for a bread bomb, my yera. And she said, oh, when I woo me, I miss it all. Friend number is 0249 8285 8537 37 0249 0249 8285 8537 37 But if you are just near about a car, a cook room, also be a botanical garden, obey so a tech police station. We see a tram, there was almost open botanical gardens, one better. Friend number, near no one Never the ensure Nesua Emma. Best shadows and away you should him. Amen.
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0: Papa kasa free fa pa cho cho fufu free no kakrama me wai obei fi di ndodo.
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0: Papa, me who you down so eh?
1: She say, who's who ain't for now?
0: Now who are he?
1: Then what Brahman?
0: Ah, Brahman, the Amazumu Kumasi fi yase.
1: Ah,
0: fi.
1: It's not time, then.
0: Now me, I don't know what you're fitting or past six in your matinase. And what two? No, I'm sorry. Why? And yes, you brand Tamo by telephone number. We are no afraid. Why? Mate, let me know the Raden Kao. Hello? Hello? Number near 0247 244015. Hello? Good evening, Papa.
2: Good evening, Papa. 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
0: Adombo kwa ranzo, eh? 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
5: Hello, good evening.
0: 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You're Pacho Kasafri.
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5: Pacho, me, on Kana, me, Frau, as you were there.
0: Machila, quine, Ewo Kumasi, Yasin, to Kenya, Sabrin, dear, Obaba, Abbe Pierre, Tia, Chine. Okay, Kenya, Sabrin, crab it to me about tech. Of a cabby, see tech here. Take one and offer to you, so I trust one is so crabby crab by putuja. But my Fabi, no, I see Fiasa Joy Johnson, so a number, yeah, what phrase is we, and no one out of a bench and tissue and so why, oh, Bano Afre.
5: Okay,
0: Radin Carho. And I'm my sister, you could join and pray. I've fended that time now, so Boma, and yeah, maybe a man, and chat, the results also by our passe. Step a pencil, Cassam Korean Quartron, some local university. Mamma sister, any German time, so I'll call some of my men, could ask. 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
8: Hello, good morning.
0: Good evening, Papa. Pacha obe radio no dodo. I'm saying the Mother's Day didn't mean man on kwana e frema no. 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
8: Adam ka se fre
0: stress. 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Now, soon, so we know, I quite so be a shot at Nata than what Daniel Taddy and any. So we said, yeah, Daniel Taddy and Nishatiano. 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A Yashabreno, or my Ubia temper with Shabrena, dear baby Arsenal. And to you are the four power, but one who are best struggles and where did he? Hello, good evening.
8: Good evening.
0: Majo, so, Kasafri, hey. 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
8: So, you must have my style.
0: Well, you must have my style. But where are you, my bear?
8: Pacho, me fita.
0: Fita. I would rather have watched to Fanta, Rafa Boto, Casapano. 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
8: Pacho,
0: and Yami, I'd watch Rafabra. Mehu in him. Hello.
9: Hello. 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
0: Good evening, Papa. I need your book as a free.
9: As a free, as a so.
0: As a so, okay. Uncle Man is an adri.
9: Uncle Man is a papa. Promise and fail on so. Do the day or while soon soon soon me beda. 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
11: Pacho, Odifo, my shake, maybe as an answer, then we'll see. I'm a sick, I'm a very friend, Odita.
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11: Pacho mo Kumasi KNUST.
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12: Baller.
0: Okay, that's how you're a Zoom lion.
12: And yeah, mommy, so full.
0: Okay, we're not balling any bimfa.
12: I'm fine.
0: Now, compare to what's not better. Why?
12: Yo,
0: I watch them in here. Martin, I'm not watching them who are named.
12: Tambe.
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0: 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Na Bible my etias here was 2 Chronicles 7:14. Also, if my people which are called by my name shall humble themselves. Fine. 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Pray and seek my face, then I will hear from heaven and forgive their sins. Yes, sin ya dwen sin ya koma. Yesu ban bia enya emwa yen. Ene na koso man mu ye ntumi nka ho asem. Ntanchi ya wo ba bia. E wudi sem ene nyama emfata. Nka nka ya so fu ya ye kan urade asem yi. Oh, we can't talk about ourselves. It says Christo sum no every what I call the devotional Christianity with commitment, you know, to prosperity and prophetic Christianity. And I will be free, Sammy. Baby, I mean to me, body and cry. Or if we be a hoon, I know, say, no, come. Then you bring a person of tears here, there's a Bible, my tears here. Or see, young sister, a surah in here. And then the train, a cane, and how can you narrow or the Becaya home? It's one of all, baby, every on Yamiwa, sister, a surah in here. What is your Bible, my tears here? Even in prophecy, we prophesy in part, and we see in part. And our brother in I had his seminary counseling. You need to say, Bessel, be a man, no more, you are say, or may yes, say, Adrian. A Christopher one sounds sorry. A sorry sounds sorry, Bill. To say, I young, you might be brave, you to me come was him. A Mlantia ready, ya do more main, a do my benny, or woman says, yeah. To say, I am Mlantia, and I have my bet to this coming. And it has swabena or may war. And that is why we have this hour of restoration. Emra ready. Edi akwenya fufro ama ye nyina se se yesesan adwene ye nu ye ho ne ye pa ye boni mu kan ne ye se ba awrade nten according to 2 Chronicles 7:14 awrade si obetie na ye num se samre ye mra awrade di ogie ebema wo ene ofie awrade di ogie ebema na safo awrade di ogie ebema gan na man na ye sa sori omen yo man anka onyame esurayen omen yo man anka sabe. And can hear Christ and Kiesesre. And then at this year, I'm from Nankwa at the Timpongoso. And the pie you're winning, I said, oh, man. And then I hope what any. So, any Korea Hojo, you're crying China for energy afa. You're no yahoo, and I would this sem. A Christopher, you're done yet. Am I ready? It's in Yama Bebria, Unyami, SS Yama Yabrabono, it's me, MM. Na enyumre mekanfuama se bebia timi nka bia no. This is the hour of restoration by Divine Heritage Ministries. Ye bana ye nemo abekse Awurade asem. Ora for so kan Obadiah chapter number 1 verse number 17. Ose but upon Mount Zion there shall be deliverance. And there shall be holiness, and the house of Jacob shall possess their possession. Ose Zion be pono fa hudie beba. 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Sanke bet me a sorry. Near who sir, the God of second chance is available unto us and can be ye. Okay, Matthew chapter 11, verse 28. Bible say, or say, come unto me, all ye that labor and are heavy laden, and I will give you rest. Bina la fwa utiye mi anyumre, e diya ni wuhaw. 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Or of four question, Crawford ma, and Maya fefefa, a radia bone, Bible said, now a bone, you pass at the sasso. Dear Nessia, as I said, only pan, yammy born the sasso, and to my yarn, I said, also could not crown him. And I'm young to me, kind of crank, say, as I say, yeah, dad die at home. 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Can't even be a boss about a month or 2 weeks ago. I was Ghana. Now I'm paying for waha. I saw you waha. You to me can't be bia. Bible says na yengi na ya boni na onyanku pani onyam aboye. The reason why this country is struggling. Na yokuta kuta yen chance ni ya den nam stress ya ni se. Onyanku pani onyam no abo Ghana. Efri efri yesuku mu bebi ya nam. And you may see how maybe I fought Sidi Ohana, me who are by Yabi, almost naked. And I asked myself, who say, where are we going as a country? The moral fabric of this nation. Yan titi ya, ya papa ni ya mamu ni di ma yan. 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And then yan tumi ka onyamiya samu asore. Esa nseni yina abeyesi kasem. And then you can quite young wasam. We are building structures and mansions. Now no me catch them. Many of you will be said. Say, see, if you are looking at the protocol security of certain men of God, out of four, eso sin president many out of us on concrete to me among who buy na soja for na nwa wo dia I can prove to you in the Bible Jesu when he will be out. Because the Bible says that all power and authority has been given unto us. And then you may catch a more maswama this one, Momra. Samre Ayamra. You say, an hour of restoration. It's an hour of revival. It's an hour of deliverance. It's a radi and we are mobile. A radi is a friend in my view. A radi catcher and a suffer some of my young son in my enemy. And then a cran and in number. Now no me to Kwanko Nigeria meba. Now me do a crack circle. The first thing that you see under circle, they say betting. Look at some say Adia say South Africans. Abraba say Mrantia. And now we can you question the Mrantia here. And now we say tell I wouldn't ya be. Ope carpenter wouldn't ya be. Ope Mrantia Sujuma wouldn't ya be. Because what did he say in Jumano? Now cutting in eye is coming any better. It's a say a sorry no sorry. A sorry on kunimudiamo. A sorry or kasatremo. Na edi any that swa emma yamranchi any hosa. The jini says I'm programming a radin nam nadum so ebasisan yoma hallelujah. Yam pai bona said this hour of restoration will be an opportunity for us all to once again. Think about the revival. Ne ya nwini onyankopon. Ene na meni asofo bi kasa wa asori na me ka chrom se. Ekrom ha, when was the last time ye ye revival? When was the last time se be ye ba ya ye sin kunya ne ye revival? Ene asori ne ni da so no. Se be ekwaya se it's not about soul winning. Bible ka se mi o se se unya wiase japade nyina. 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Christianity has turned into sabi enyema ya fum ewo wiase, but it's a prayer that this hour of restoration will restore lives. Ebe siesie ebusia ebe siesie abrabo ebe siesie enyema a bitch me, Eddie, and that's what I'm saying. Out of what, okay, Joel chapter number 2, verse number 25. Now, when you say bitch me, Joel, no. Now, when you coupon bitch me, I am mine. Joel 2, 25. Hallelujah. I see, so I will restore to you the years that the cankerworm and the locusts have eaten, the consuming locusts and the chewing locusts. My great army which I sent among you. God is able to restore your life. God is able to once again. And you may be a sabra bomno. A radibet in ye. Minor of what would tell me an enumerate. This is a call of repentance. An opportunity for you to consider God once again. And let us reflect upon the things that ye ye our brabom say a jidifu. What is happening to the church? Prophets and men of God are now political commentators. And I'll say, Asophobia. And Radin was like, yes, Christo, who be we, Yama, ye, a Sunni for some own bill. When it has swinging on and set. When the politicians, Ibeboom. Before entertainment preachers. And they won't come quite just some hoop you. 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And the Pentecost is one of the fastest growing churches in Ghana. Ni papa akupe wo ye ekwan a Switzerland for buy a basin missionary. 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For this hour is a call of revival. It's a call of National Assembly. 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It's one of those few people that I personally admire. Rehad Bonke. 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Once again, the freedom and justice will work. 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

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We worship.